do something new. But nobody wants to hear that. They just want the classics. Can't blame them, really. Something special about your

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Slow down, ripping on something I wrote a long time ago. 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Right now, let me get another turn. 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

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You kidding me? This is it, huh? This is it? That's how you need it, huh? That's how you wanted me for. We'll start again sometime.

first pressing is always carefully inspected. For everything from the correct serial number to perfect centering. In its own distinctive sleeve, another new orthophonic high-fidelity recording.

new mechanical shipping technique helps to speed it on its way. Here, in the shipping control room, special machines keep track of the 250,000 new records made here every day. Which records go where? When? In what quantities?

0: carpet.
1: Remember that dude? Remember that dude who looked like a raisin dressed up to go to a party?
2: Okay.

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Get ready for the marching. Get ready for the marching. Get ready for the marching. It's a marching. It's a marching. It's a marching. It's a marching. It's a marching. It's a marching. It's a marching. It's a marching.

0: Marta. 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So where y'all go? Eh?
1: My friend left. Don't even know no one.
0: So why you don't know me?
1: I don't know you.
0: What do you? Eh? Why the dance not sweet? My breath not fresh?
1: Yeah, but you pal on the aftershave, innit? Come like Pepe Le Pew. What's that? Route 33?
0: Oh, you rank my blood clot. Give her our next dance.
2: Peace and vibes on Mercury, bring it up. Nice like sunshine each and every time. Yo, select a weapon. Run tune.

0: but the rap, no doubt. Yeah. Play on, play it.
1: Play on, play it.
0: Play on,
1: play on,
0: play on,
1: play on.
0: Cause I like it.
1: I like
0: it. No diggity, no doubt. Yeah.
1: Black Street Productions.
0: We out, we out.
1: Ride.
0: We out, we out.

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And you just had a lot, like it's like a pressure cooker. You have all this stuff going on. In the middle of it, you have these musicians. And they're clean and they come to swing.

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I was a stranger, and I wanted to tell him. I wanted to tell him what is coming in the clouds. Everything. Dry cleaning. 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

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And I will be as happy as I was on that Sunday morning in bed when our algorithms finally aligned. So get ready with me. Who are you saving yourself for? Who are you saving yourself for?

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But what about us? What about when you said that you would be somebody I could trust? You lied to me. Why did you lie to me? You said you'd die for me.

0: This is your number one station, your official station. You know.
1: Yeah, boom. It's all about selector's choice, General Levy said.

0: 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I mean, I say, yo, Mr. Sanchez, you don't know the thing, girl. Rabbit, big up on yourself. Problem!
1: Problem!

0: listen, you know I love to sing about love.
1: Yes, sir.
0: And the reason why,
1: say it, sir.
0: With all of life's up and down,
1: well,
0: we have so many trials, tribulations.
1: My.
0: But I know when my heart, like all of us do,

So all you fake ass thugs out there talking about you got this and you got that. And you gonna murder this one and murder that one. Talking all that bullshit. I'm gonna put it to you like this, yo. Check it out. Shit.

0: Michael Fender.
1: Legendary DJ Kool Herc is credited as being one of the founding fathers of rap, largely because he began throwing parties in the Bronx in the 70s, which served as a springboard of the hip-hop culture. The DJ's former home, 1520 Sedgwick Avenue in the Bronx, has been named the official birthplace of hip-hop.

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guilt-free chicken shop day. Don't worry about it, keep the change. You know what they say. It's always 5 o'clock somewhere. Somewhere around the way. Yeah, okay, anyway. I was feeling parched after, so I sat myself down at the sports bar and grill and watched Runny Nose Sullivan and his mate play pool. About 10 as well from the side of the table. They're there for the long haul. So I carried on.

answers on a postcard. When is it okay to drive in the bus lane? And what about those yellow boxes? Because I'm 160 quid down and I can't work out if there's any consistency there. But I suppose there's bigger problems to address, such as the world heating up like a kettle, but the big stuff ain't my cup of tea. I try to stay in my lane. I'm not Greta. I'm not great.

weather. From the block to the better weather. Fit no fault like a trendsetter. Call the cops, care whatever.

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But then one day, far off town,